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1: Here's Alex, pedalling off to work. 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

0: 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My variety show comes to Pure Beat Radio every Wednesday, 1 to 3 p.m. Today is a great time for music. So much amazing music being created in all genres around the world by independent musicians. Pop, rock, blues, jazz, folk, and more. I play a selection of new music every week. There's comedy from Polly Morris, Les Barker, and others. Mostly cheerful music over the years. And then one of my light-hearted stories, or maybe a doable quiz. You can figure out the answers with friends. And the show finishes with 10 minutes or so of Let's Dance. So, why not tune in to Pure Beat Radio, Wednesday 1 to 3 p.m. for Gowan's Variety Show, with some surprises on the day.
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Animals can't speak to drivers. But if they could, they would be asking us, telling us by the sounds of it, to put our litter and fruit waste in the bin. Because roadside litter kills an estimated 3 million animals every year. No wonder they sound miffed. So let's lend them a paw. Let's take our rubbish with us and bin it properly. National Highways.

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Here's Alex, pedalling off to work. And here's Nikki, driving off for a morning coffee. You know the drill, Nikki. Allow at least 1.5 metres when overtaking cyclists, or more if driving over 30 miles per hour. And for horse riders, like Joe and Daisy here, slow down to under 10 miles per hour and allow at least 2 metres. Whoever you meet, travel like you know them. Think. 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
1: Animals can't speak to drivers, but if they could, they would be asking us, telling us by the sounds of it, to put our litter and fruit waste in the bin. 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National Highways.

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0: There are two types of drive you can have on the motorway. One that feels like this.
1: Or one that feels...
0: like this. The difference is just a few little changes, like giving more space to the car in front or not hogging the middle lane. Because being a little more considerate on the road actually reduces congestion and collisions, which transforms everyone's journey. So we all feel a little less...

extended mixes and mega mixes, including the 70s jukebox double play, an hour of dance floor fillers from the 1980s, and two classic 90s club tracks, plus the mega mix suite of the week. Kev's Jukebox.

Here's Alex, pedalling off to work. And here's Nikki, driving off for a morning coffee. You know the drill, Nikki. Allow at least 1.5 metres when overtaking cyclists, or more if driving over 30 miles per hour. And for horse riders, like Joe and Daisy here, slow down to under 10 miles per hour and allow at least 2 metres. Whoever you meet, travel like you know them. Think. 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

0: Here's Alex, pedalling off to work. And here's Nikki, driving off for a morning coffee. You know the drill, Nikki. Allow at least 1.5 metres when overtaking cyclists, or more if driving over 30 miles per hour. And for horse riders, like Joe on Daisy here, slow down to under 10 miles per hour and allow at least 2 metres. Whoever you meet, travel like you know them. Think, follow the highway code, and let's help keep everyone safe.
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1: Are you ready to dive into the fascinating world of wellness? 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Get ready to embark on an incredible journey with us. This is the Be Well Club.

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I like a bit of a cabal. I don't send him solicitous letters. 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

Gowan, and welcome to my variety show. 2 hours of music and fun, and plenty going on. New releases, including Ash2K, Sarah Grace, Darren Frith, and Vitinger Olafsson. And then Three of a Kind's inspirational quotes, a sing-along with the Lonely Goatherd, Let's Dance with Tommy Keys, and a light-hearted story, Undercover. Let's start with Dolly Parton.

Starting the show with Dolly Parton, Here You Come Again, the title track of her 1977 album. And on we go with Three of a Kind. So I play three pieces of music, spot the link between them, and it's all in the song titles.

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2: This is Gowan's Variety Show. So Jerry Colvin concluding Three of a Kind. Any guesses as to the common link? We started with Love with Alone Again Or from their 1968 album Forever Changes. And then Dionne Warwick, I'll Never Fall in Love Again, title track of her 1969 album, smash hit at the time. And Jerry Colvin, All Over Again, from his marvellous 2021 album, Fully Functioning Wind-Up Mechanism. Common link, could be again, maybe something different. Whatever, loads of points. And on we go with the new releases, starting with the latest single from Ash 2K.

Earlier, we heard Ash2K with his new single, Ashes to Ashes, and the album, The Human Design, will be out later this year. And then Sarah Grace with her new single, Home by Midnight. And Darren Frith, a song from his new album. The song Paid a Fair Whack, the album full of interesting songs, The Rub, will be out in November. And Deep Breath Required here, Vikander Olafsson with Keyboard Concerto No. 1 in D Major after Vivaldi, Largetto. And if that means something to you, good, please explain to me sometime. Anyway, it's from his new album Continuum, full of interpretations of pieces by Johann Sebastian Bach. And Vikander is from Iceland.

0: Some Sprouts with their new single, One The Line. And some Sprouts are from Germany.
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service. And if I'm honest, I like the lady. I can't help being touched by her folly. I'm treading water, taking the money, watching her sunset. Well, I'm a writer. LA's changed a lot over the years since those brave gold rush pioneers came in their creaky covered wagons. Far as they could go, end of the line, their dreams were yours, their dreams were mine, but in those dreams were hidden dragons.

Such a lovely song. Polly Morris, You're the Only You, from her 2025 album, Am I an Alien? And the question is answered in that song. Lots more great music on there. Plus, earlier, Gary Willmott and the London Symphony Orchestra with Sunset Boulevard from his wonderful 1995 album, Showstoppers. This week's light-hearted story, Friends Donated Their Names, Undercover, written and read by Gowan Clues. We're going undercover this weekend, announced Horace. Are you in? Where? Asked Tommy. With the SAS, of course, clarified Horace. Tommy and James looked at each other. Damien was equally mystified with a suitable warble. Preparations for the village's annual pantomime were underway with the popular Pirates theme. Cast regulars Tommy the pirate captain and his sidekick, Jim Lad. A pirate needs a parrot on his shoulder, and James, otherwise known as Jim Lad, had his own companion and bestie, Damien the Budgie. The boys were in their favourite corner booth at the village pub, waiting for Polly to turn up and explain her latest ideas. Always worth a warm-up pint, and seeing Horace a bonus. He was the pirate's latest recruit. Polly stated his credentials, including exercise drills for the energetic dance routines. Linda, the show's props lady, was initially enthusiastic about his camouflage clothing, but now could not find any. Polly arrived carrying their favourite steaming pizzas. Tommy had already bought her preferred pitcher of sangria, made by their Spanish barmaid Maria. Choice red wine with lots of juicy fruits, plus a dash of liqueur from Maria's home that no one knew about, but boosted hair in certain places, including Polly's eyebrows. One of them raised, wondering if she had brought enough pizzas as hungry Horace was licking his lips. Damien gave a long tweet, confirming you can never have too many, or three. Everyone got stuck in, including Damien, who had his own mini pizza, specially cooked by Maria, with a budgie portion of her follicle-favouring magic potion. Noisy noshing followed, and surreptitious sangria slurping from Polly, with both eyebrows getting in on the action when she tasted Maria's elixir. A backup small pizza had been ordered, just in case, and Horace obliged, carefully cutting a tiddly budgie slice. All finished and replete, glasses recharged, and Damien's unimpressed chirp at someone's booming burp. Horace had a question. Tell me about your treasure hunt.

0: on pulling together, helping out when needed. 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
0: This is Gowan's Variety Show, the conclusion to the light-hearted story Undercover later in the show. Right, time for a sing-along, and off we go to the Sound of Music and that marvellous song, The Lonely Goatherd.

High on a hill was a lonely goatherd, lay, oddlay, oddlay, hee-hoo. 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

three beautiful songs. So we started with Glen Campbell with Sadly Beautiful from his 2008 album Meet Glen Campbell. It was his 60th album with country covers of rock songs, and there's plenty on that album to enjoy. And then Julia with Beautiful and Broken. That was released in 2017. She's since gone on to make Little Winds and lots more great music, and there's a new EP on the way. And then Roy Orbison and the Royal Philharmonic Orchestra, A Love So Beautiful, title track of the 2017 compilation. And Roy wrote that with Jeff Lynne.

0: Liffey Light Orchestra with Leap the Weir. That's from their marvellous new album Anna Livia, which is Latin for River Liffey, and that's out on the 1st of November.
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1: This is Gowan's Variety Show. So, coming up next, inspirational quotes. Firstly, earlier we heard Clive Gregson and Liz Simcock walking along this road from their 2017 album Underwater Dancing. And from Ireland, Gillian Shute with Secret Sign. The inspirational quotes come, as always, courtesy of Ashok Palmer. A kind word can change someone's entire day. Never hold it back. And never change yourself just to impress people. The right people will notice you for who you are. The concluding part of this week's light-hearted story, Undercover, written and read by Gowan Clues. Everyone pulling together, helping out when needed, and then a pizza night after the last show. Cast, crew, front of house. The party went on past Damien's bedtime. An expected whistle was heard. Linda never turns up, mused Polly. Every year she's absent from the party, but still there the following year, organising the props. And always grumpy, nothing I say ever changes that. Her team is amazing, said Tommy, assembling the needed props, washing white clothes in tea to make them look used, recycling from years gone by. There is no team, said Polly. Linda doing it all. I lock up the hall after each show, said Horace. Everyone gone, except Linda, sorting and locking away the props. I help out so I can get home. She leaves without me noticing, nearly a word. Every panto is such a joyous affair, said Tommy. Cast gets applause, backstage crew wander on for their plaudits, front of house take their bows. Polly, the director and choreographer, typically gets a huge bouquet of flowers on last night. And where is Linda? Asked Horace. Who asks her to the pizza party? I thought you did, said Tommy and James to each other. Polly was silent for a minute. How many other people do we miss out? Even a simple thank you, some kind of appreciation. Let's sleep on it, said Tommy. Don't want to upset the apple cart with well-meaning suggestions that may offend. But certainly ask Linda if she wants to go undercover with Horace and the SAS. Whatever that is. It's this year's team building, said Polly. I'll let Horace explain. Horace settled back. It's SAS based. Everyone has to go undercover, out of sight and not move. A spotter from each team moves around, looking for signs of movement, and then tap with a loofah and a cry of, gotcha! That's easy, surely, said James. Just look for bumps where someone is hiding. Good point, said Horace. But each team can insert cushions to deceive, and any false gotchas, and one person from the other team who has been found, can go undercover again. This could go on a long time, mused Polly. There's a 2-hour cut-off, said Horace. I'm just concerned it may be too dangerous for Damien. Said Budgie gave the longest petulant chirrup James had ever heard. We'll have two teams like last year, said Polly, pirates and villagers. So where and when? And is there a name for the challenge? This Saturday, 5 p.m. at SAS, Sleep and Slumber Store. Quilty or not Quilty?

those blue jeans, the ones manufactured with the holes all over, getting younger by the hour, gotta get home by midnight. When the clock strikes 12, nature resumes her own gravitational plan.

Earlier, we heard Dolly Parton with Potential New Boyfriend from her 1983 album Burlap and Leather. And then Mary Hell, Younger Than You Were from 2020's Emergency Lullabies. And Peggy Seeger, Gotta Get Home by Midnight from her 2021 album First Farewell.

0: Earlier, we had Robert Lane with Listen In from his 2022 album Homeworking. And then Catherine Craig and Brian Willoughby Do It For Love from 2019's The Coolie and Morn.
1: Animals can't speak to drivers, but if they could, they would be asking us, telling us by the sounds of it, to put our litter and fruit waste in the bin. Because roadside litter kills an estimated 3 million animals every year. No wonder they sound miffed. So let's lend them a paw. Let's take our rubbish with us and bin it properly. National Highways.
2: 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Pure beat.

Earlier, we had Laughs with Polly Morris and Run Amok from her 2016 album, It Wasn't Me. And then Dave Ellis and Boo Howard and the title track of their 2015 album, Facebook Friend. And Liffey Light Orchestra with Anna Livia 3, another song from their glorious new album, Anna Livia, out on the 1st of November, 21 tracks, and I have no idea which is my favourite. They are all marvellous, such inventive music. Right, let's dance this week with Tommy Keys. So let's warm up, and we'll do it in the best way we can with Status Quo.

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2: This is Gowan's variety show. So warming up for Let's Dance with Status Quo. Two tracks from their 2002 album Heavy Traffic. We had Do It Again and I Don't Remember Any More. Well, I remember it's time for Let's Dance with Tommy Keys and maybe some friends of his as well. However you fancy dancing, sitting down like me, whirling round, whatever works for you, that's great. So, everyone ready? Well, remember Susie Quattro?

Wow, great fun dancing along with Tommy Keys. So we had Susie Quattro, Teenage Disco 73 and Born in 1955. And also Liffey Light Orchestra having their own party, as it were, and Olivia Five and the band having a whale of a time in there. And that album, if I haven't mentioned it already, the Liffey Light new one, out on the 1st of November. Right, great stuff. Thank you for listening. Gowan's Variety Show is every Wednesday 1 till 3pm here at Pure Beat Radio. The playlist for the show with links for all the artists plus YouTube videos of them in action will be on the Pure Beat Radio Facebook page later. Have a great week. We close with Liffey Light Orchestra, not from their new album. Here's Chester's Jig.

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1: Animals can't speak to drivers, but if they could, they would be asking us, telling us by the sounds of it, to put our litter and fruit waste in the bin. Because roadside litter kills an estimated 3 million animals every year. No wonder they sound miffed. So let's lend them a paw. Let's take our rubbish with us and bin it properly. 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